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1: From Mark Gottlieb. I'll keep getting that right and wrong. To Alfie Renee, how you doing? How you feeling here in the Kitten Club with yours truly?

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1: Well, it's reaching that closing part of the show. And this is Daryl B featuring Tim Bowman, 175. Hope you've enjoyed the show today. It's been a bit of a mixture, but I've really enjoyed it today, apart from a few mistakes. But, you know, it's one of those. So, until next time, here in the Kitten Club, yours truly, Frenchie. Take care.

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Well, hello to you, and to you. It's Paul J here once again for another episode of the Kitten Club Smooth Jazz Show here on Sonic Stream Radio. How you doing? Hope you've had a great week. We're back here again. Oh, and today's show is going to be the best of the last 10 shows. So, you know, I always do, after 10 shows, I always do a best of. So we're going to take a little step back into the last 2 months and, or 8 weeks, should I say, and pick out some of the best tracks that we've played on the show. So that there, just then, a track called Moments, featuring the great vocals of Valerie Pinkston. I've got to say the Valerie Pinkston from Chapter 8. That was David Benoit from his album Shadows from 1991. And then before that, we had Gretchen Parlato. Haven't played enough of her recently. Been playing her loads over all the jazz shows that we've had. That was from 2011, and the album's called The Lost and Found, and that was Winter Wind. And we kicked off the show with my man, George Duke, from his album Cool from 2000, and All About You. So, we've got 24 great jazz tracks to squeeze in into 2 hours. Will we be able to do it? Well, we can if I talk less and play more. So up next, it's Lita. I can say Lita Galloway from the album The Naked Truth. And this is One of These Nights.

0: La Costa by Natalie Cole from 1977. And before that, we had Boney James and Butter from his album Send One Your Love. And that trio of songs was started off with Lita. Why can't I never say that name? Lita Galloway and One of These Nights. So we're here in the Kitten Club. Thank you for joining us once again. We're here every Tuesday and Wednesday night between 10 and midnight. And tonight it's me in the seat. So the show this week, it's the best of the last 10 shows. The best tracks that I've played in the last 10 shows. Well, in my opinion anyway, my humble opinion. And I hope that you're going to agree with the tracks that I've chosen. Like this one, this beautiful, beautiful track by Anita Baker.
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0: Are you enjoying it? I hope you are. Smooth jazz here on Sonic Stream Radio. We are in the Kitten Club, and that was Kirk Whalum featuring Shy and Can't Stand the Rain. Before that, we had Jonathan Butler and Thoughts of You, and we started a trio of songs off with Anita Baker from her compositions album, and that was Lonely. We're going to talk so much less today, and we're going to just play more music.
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I just cannot get enough of Phil Perry's voice. It's just so good, so good. From 2007, the album by Najee, the album's called Rising Sun, and that's Romance the Night, featuring Phil Perry on vocal. And before that, we had Marion Meadows and the title track from his 2009 album, Secrets. And the trio started off with Gerald Albright and Norman Brown, Champagne Life, featuring Selena Albright, that is Gerald's daughter, on vocal, and Gerald on the bass. The bass line in that song. Ah, so good. Anyway, we've come to the end of the first hour of the Kitten Club Smooth Jazz Show. And as we kick into the second half, this is the best of the last 10 shows, the best tracks that I think I've played over the last 8 weeks. So up next, it's Dave Grusin from Mountain Dance.

0: do love that track. So good. Jazz Nova and Lucky Girl. And before that, I'm so into my jazz trombone. It's crazy. Jeff Bradshaw from 2023. And Make Some Time featuring the beautiful vocals of Eric Robeson. And we started that trio off with Dave Grusin and Friends and Strangers. I can just see someone playing the piano on the desktop trying to imitate that. So you're here with me. It's Paul J in the Kitten Club. This is the last 10 shows I've just gone back and I've just picked out from each one of those shows what I think were the best tracks on that episode. So that's what we're doing. This is the third one that I've done because there's two others that were before. We might even go back to those at some stage. Anyway, when I can't be bothered to record the show. Anyway, stop it. Right, we move on. Michael Franks, he's got an album called Barefoot on the Beach. And it features the vocals of Valerie Simpson from Ashford and Simpson. And this track, definitely gets into my top 100 jazz tunes. I'm going to try and compile a top 100 for that. There is one going on for the R&B and soul on the From Me To You show on a Sunday. But we're in the Kitten Club, so it's all jazz all the way.
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from 1993. That's Stan Clark featuring Howard Hewitt trying to reproduce that beautiful track that they did in the 80s, Heaven Sent, with this version. Well, not this version, but this track, Fantasy Love, which it's not a bad effort. I'll give it five. No, it's not a bad effort at all. Not a bad effort at all. And before that, we had Patrice Rushton from 1997 and Arrival from the Signature album. And we started that trio off with Michael Franks from his Barefoot on the Beach album and Now Love Has No End, featuring Valerie Simpson. So we are into the last half hour. Let's try and squeeze more smooth jazz in just for you.

0: I think that's my favorite track of the last 10 shows. My God, I cannot get enough of that track. Oh, Stan Sargent from his album called Connection, and the vocal is by Lamont Dozier Jr. That's the son of the famous Lamont Dozier. And that was a track called More. And before that, we had the Jones Girls from 1981 and Love Don't Ever Say Goodbye featuring Grover Washington Jr. And we started that trio off with Jared Lawson and Be the Change. So we're getting close to the end. It's the last when it's last orders. Amanda, hi. Amanda just walked in. Amanda, can you just let the people know that there is 15 minutes left, please?
1: Noch 15 Minuten, letzte Bestellung im Kittenclub, meine Damen und Herren.

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so in love with that song. Oh, yes. 1981, Paddy Austin from her album Every Home Should Have One. And that is The Island. I'm off to my island tomorrow. Anyway, keep it a secret. And before that, we had The Crusaders and It Happens Every Day. And that trio of songs is going to be completed with my final song tonight. Or this afternoon, depending on when you're listening to it. So that's the best of the last 10 shows. We'll have a new show for you next week. Leaving you with George Duke. Of course, we started with George. Let's finish with George. Never be another. Have yourselves a fantastic week. And please take care of each other. See you.

good day all. Welcome to Sonic Stream Radio and 2 hours of jazz, funk and dance vibes from across the decades. A selection of vibes, jazz, boogie, house, broken and maybe a little bit of soul. All for your ears with me, the Mex, as your host. A huge thank you goes out to Frenchie for the last 4 hours. Some serious house elements going on there. As for this show, I like to call this show Jazz, Funk and Dance Gems. This week we've got 3 distinct elements. Session 1, a boogie dance session of classics. Session 2, a broken house new jazz session that will be mainly in the mix. And session 3, jazz funk fusion blowout. So expect loads of sparkling horns and tingling keys to be in full effect. Again, this is Jazz, Funk and Dance Gems with me, the Mex.

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Fine vocalist Leroy Burgess. Love's on fire. Before that you had Cameo, Throwing It Down. You know what, I'm going to bring another Leroy Burgess vocals in again.

Leroy Burgess again, this time in the guise of Log. Great track, Late on the Line. You're locked into the mix, Sonic Stream Radio, Jazz, Funk and Dance Gems.

0: So Boogie Funk there from Log, again featuring the fine vocals of Leroy Burgess. Lay on the Line.
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Great sign there from GQ. Bringing this week's boogie session to a close. Great track, that standing ovation. Kick the boogie session off with Mano Dibango, Masters at Work, New Belf. Quickly followed by Cameo, Throw It Down. Two great tracks featuring the vocals of Leroy Burgess. Aleem, Love's on Fire. Followed by Log, Late on the Line. Great piece of boogie funk from Visual, The Music's Got Me. Then Fat Larry's band, Looking for Love. And then before this track, BB&Q band, Starlet. I think it's time to move into the new jazz broken house session.

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If you just locked on, you're in tune to me, the Mex, in session 2 of this week's Jazz, Funk and Dance Gems. Session 2, a broken house, soulful house, a new jazz session. I kick the session off with Domu, Taking Flight. Quickly followed by Clara Hill, Nowhere I Can Go. That was an At Jazz remix. And in the background, a Dotty Beat, Afronaut, featuring the vocals of Sir Ear Ahmed, I Will Not, and that's a Naught Brook dub.

great sound there of System Funk. Bringing session two to a close, the Broken House New Jazz session. Predominantly in the mix. Hope that didn't mess up too much. In the background, you got System Funk featuring Akil, Destiny. That's an At Jazz Love Soul remix. Absolutely gorgeous. Before that, Victor Duplay, Manhood. Nathan Ains, Got Me Thinking. That's in a Bugs in the Attic remix. Karma Sound, just released, Rockbrook Park. Their take on the Blackbirds.

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2: 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Norman Conlon's Bobby Lyle from the album Celestial Sky. Absolute classic. The Starship Orchestra and Genie. If you just joined us, you're tuned to the mix. Jazz, funk and dance gems.

0: absolutely brilliant. I did warn you. Sparkling and tingling keys there from Bobby Lyle. That was Starship Orchestra's rendition of his original 1977, The Genie. That was a 1980 version by Starship Orchestra from their album Celestial Sky.
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0: 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Manfredo Fest and Jungle Kitten.

If you just joined us, you're locked into me, the Mex, with jazz, funk, and dance gems. We're in session 3, the jazz room. In the background, you got a fine sound of Tanya Maria, Cementis, Grain, and Seeds. And before that, you had Jungle Kitten, Manfredo Fest. This is none other than George Duke. And Up From The Sea Arose.

Well, I did warn you. Sparkling horns, tingling keys, and those drums. Wow. Fuse One in celebration of the human spirit. We're coming to the end of the Jazz Fusion session. All kicked off with Starship Orchestra, their rendition of Bobby Lahr's Genie. Classic Manfredo Fest, Jungle Kitten. Tanya Maria, Cemented Grain and Seeds. Up From the Sea It Arose by George Duke. And this beautiful track in the background, Fuse One. To end the Jazz Fusion, Jazz Funk session, I'm going to go back to, all the way back to 1964. With an absolute jazz dance classic. Lalo Schifrin. The Peanut Vendor.

Absolute classic there from 1964, jazz dance classic, Lalo Schifrin, the Peanut Vendor. That brings the jazz fusion, jazz funk session to a close. What's happening for the rest of the day right here on Sonic Stream Radio? Straight up after me, you got Red Eye with the best of old school. Followed by Launchpad Legacy, the drum and bass session. Dave Clark and Ralph Gum are sharing 2 hours in the mix. First, Dave Clark with techno and electro, and Ralph Gum with go-go music. Then, the day is closed by Shaquille Dixon with Vibology. Clock Sunday morning, you got Mr. Will Downing taking up till 10. Then Frenchie with 4 hours of the soulful eclectic VIP lounge, easy for me to say. Then Paul Lewis, Morehouse, and quickly followed by Red Eye. Well, that's it for me this week. Hope you enjoyed the tracks. I'm the Mex. This is soul, jazz, funk, and dance grooves, dance gems from across the decades. This is the Mex signing out. I'll catch you guys next week. Stay safe. Live in the capable lands of Urbie Hancock. Sun Touch. See you later.

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1: What's going on, my musical family? It's me, Will Downing, a.k.a. the Prince of Sophisticated Soul. I'm going to tell you right off the bat, I have the most incredible show for you ever. Oh my God. I have so much new music to play for you. All you need to do is sit back and relax and enjoy the wind down.
2: They didn't love you sitting there with eyes so deep with mystery and lips as red as wine. Softer than a summer night when fireflies enjoy the gentle music from a stream. There's been times when

I told you at the beginning of the show that I had some brand new music for you, and boom, there it is. That is Skip Marley. The name of the song is My World. Love that song. I've been playing another song by Skip, the duet that he did with her, H.E.R., which I really enjoyed as well. Also brand new music from Toni Braxton, and that was actually featuring her, H.E.R. The name of the song was Gotta Move On. I have to preface this by saying I did say it was a brand new music day. So we also heard another brand new piece by Tweet. The name of the song was Never Felt This Way. I love, love, love that song. Mr. Leon Haywood gave us I Wanna Do Something Freaky to You. And I kicked the whole show off today with something by me. The song was entitled Lady Love. Yeah, originally done by the late, great John Lucien. What's up, everybody? It's me, Will Downing, a.k.a. the Prince of Sophisticated Soul. You've been enjoying yourself so far? Well, I ain't done with you yet. It's time for interpretations. Yeah, that's where I play one song by two artists, as simple as that, right here on The Wind Down.

Wow, three people that I love with everything in me. The duet that we just heard of the classic song Sweet Baby, that was the unmistakable voice of Mr. Al Jarreau, along with Layla Hathaway. Beautiful piece. A tribute to the late great and the originator of the song, Mr. George Duke, someone who was a very good friend of mine and who I miss dearly. But his music lives on here on my show, The Wind Down. What's going on, everybody? It's me, Will Downing, a.k.a. the Prince of Sophisticated Soul. And I need you to keep up with me. You can find me on Facebook. I'm Will Downing Singer, Will Downing 3 on Instagram. And you can come to my website, willdowning.com, and it'll tell you what's going on and where I'm going and where I'm not going, especially these days. But it'll give you some updates on what's going on with me and my life. All right. Listen, y'all, I promised you some more new music, and I got some for you. This is brand new by my man, Gregory Porter. Ooh, you're going to love this joint. And you're hearing it on The Wind Down.

New music by Kim. Yeah, I promised you new music, and boom, I deliver. The name of that song was Love Always Wins, taken from his latest release. Also brand new, something by Ledisi. The name of that song is Stone. Really, really, really nice album. So once again, Ledisi and Kim with brand new music. And I kicked that whole segment off with another brand new piece. Yeah, a lot of folks dropped new music last week. This one was by Gregory Porter. And, ooh, you know I'm a Gregory Porter fan. I always love someone who can tell a good story in a song. And Greg is, ooh. Right now, yeah, can't nobody touch him. So that was some brand new music by him. The name of that song was Mr. Holland. All right, hope you enjoyed all of that. Hey, it's me, Will Downing, and it's time for us to shine a light on an artist. Today, I'm going to shine a spotlight on the one and only Isley Brothers right here.

That's some grown folk music right there. The name of the song is More Than Enough. The artist, her name is Elena Barrez. Brand, brand.

hit after hit after hit. My goodness, that's why they're in the spotlight. Now, I don't know if you're going to be upset with me for not playing the full versions of all of these songs, but I just wanted to get as much in as possible. Or you might be madder at me for not playing like the bigger, bigger, bigger songs. It's impossible to satisfy the needs of the Isley Brothers fans. So what I played Footsteps in the Dark, Caravan, Don't Say Goodnight, Choosy Lover, It's Your Thing, and of course, Between the Sheets. So yeah, that was our spotlight artist for today, the one and only, the legendary Isley Brothers. A little funny story, I remember playing some Isley Brothers for my son, and this is when the Mr. Biggs thing was big. He kept saying, "Oh yeah, that's Mr. Biggs." I said, "No, it's Ronald Isley." "No, no, no, no. You don't know what you're talking about, Dad. It's Mr. Biggs." I said, "They're one and the same." And I had to go back and play like some of their classic stuff. And then he kind of got it. So there you go. Hopefully right here on my show, The Wind Down.

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All of these songs are iconic, so you're going to sing along today on The Wire.

0: Telling you that I like it would be disrespectful. I straight up love it. Yeah, that is the one and only Chaka Chaka Chaka Khan. She hates when I do that, but I don't care. Actually, let me not be disrespectful. I do care. I apologize. I just enjoy doing it to give her a hard time. But that is Rufus featuring Chaka Khan. Tell me something good. Before that, we heard from the one and only that singing man, Mr. P-Bo Bryson, with Feel the Fire. Best of My Love was given to us by The Emotions, and I kicked that whole segment off with And the Beat Goes On, the Mighty Mighty Whispers. What up, everybody? It's me, Will Downing, celebrating Black Music Month.
1: Everybody over there,
2: get on up.
1: Everybody out there,
2: get into it.
1: Everybody right there,
2: get involved.
1: Everybody.

My favorite line on that song is "Unreroute the rivers." Oh, wow. We rerouted it. Well, unrerouted. I love it. That is the one and only Mr. Gregory Porter with Liquid Spirit. Getting in the way, Jilly from Philly, Miss Jill Scott, The Love I Lost, Harold Melvin, and the Blue Notes featuring Teddy P. I kicked that whole segment off with Get Involved, Get Up, Get Into It. Yeah, the one and only Soul Brother number one, Mr. James Brown. What up, everyone? It's me, your man, Will Downing, and we're celebrating Black Music Month right here on The Wind Down.

0: Watch out for that cleanup woman. She will sweep whoever it is off their feet, take them right from you. That's the one and only late great Miss Betty Wright. Before that, you heard from me, your host Will Downing, with More Time. Tick tock, tick tock. How could I let you get away? The one and only Spinners. And I kicked that whole segment off with just the two of us. Yeah, Grover Washington featuring the one and only Mr. Bill Withers. What up, everyone? It's Black Music Month. Let's get it in here on The Wind Down.
1: Blackness.

0: Hey, y'all, I'm out of here. God bless you all until we meet each other again, hopefully right here on the Wind Down. Be optimistic, y'all. See ya. It's me, your man, Will Downing, the Prince of Sophisticated Soul, and I'm your eclectic DJ in the Wind Down Zone here in Birmingham. Straight after me, you'll be listening to the VIP Lounge with my man, French.
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kicking off with a classic. Tyra, Angel, open brackets, Beloved, 8 p.m. After Dark Vocal. Hello everyone, my name is Paul Lewis, sonicstream.net, on a show called House Elements. All are welcome.

doing the remix duties. Booker T's Kings of Soul. 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

0: lifted from the album Judgment.
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0: Tent City. And it's very apt right now. 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
2: Real people. 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And folk. I never knew. 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This is the OJs giving you words of wisdom.

South Soul. Take it from the album. 30th anniversary, South Soul. This is South Soul Orchestra. 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
1: Welcome to the Room at the Top with Mark Goddard.

say welcome along. It's another week, it's another show. Here on Sonic Stream, it's Mark G on the Room at the Top with a show originally recorded for first broadcast on Saturday the 27th of June. What a week it's been. We were over at Samai for the first Sunday Club last week. And I thought I'd feature the tracks that I played throughout the evening in today's show as well. So that is one of them. Arco's, a track called Blow Me Away. Starting nice and relaxed. It's been a bit warm this week in the UK. Crusaders.

So back in time with Sea Level 54, before that the Crusaders, Keep That Same Old Feeling. So lots of mentions today for the Sunday Club at Samai last week. Thank you to everybody that came out. It was Father's Day, it was warm. And in spite of that, for a first event, in my opinion, it was well attended. And today's music reflects some of the music from my selections at Samai, of course. Damien as well played a fine, fine set, as did Frenchie. Just a nice space, nice people having a nice time. Now listen, don't get too relaxed.

to Sunburn. So starting today with some of the bar grooves. Opening stuff for me at Samar on Sunday. We'll go into an eye dance and come out with some of the dancing bits.

today's vibe, almost as warm as the weather. Track in the background, Krusik, DJ Kango, Misaki Mori. On a remix, finally.

As you may know, the shows are always pre-recorded for Saturday and Thursday. And pulling this show together midweek, it's rather warm. Let's just say it's warm. But you won't hear me complaining. With the room at the top today, Mark G here on Sonic Stream, and a review show for tracks that I'm able to play and happy to play over at Samai at the First Sunday Club last Sunday. It was Father's Day. It was a hot day. But some lovely people still came out and danced.

The track was playing. Was it Willie Colon that did that track called Shea Shea Coulee? I'll have a look. Hey, listen, how did this happen? It's the last show already for June 2026. Almost halfway through the World Cup and halfway through the year at least. Now, I do remember I played this track in the previous show, may have been last week actually, or the week before, and suggested I was going to take it to Samai, and I did, and we played it, and we flung some foot.

So reflecting on last Sunday's event at Samai, the Sunday Club, myself, Frenchie, and also from the station, Damien, West Loop Chicago, and what a fine selector as well. Now when I played this track, the event manager at the venue, hello Dennis, was convinced one of the speakers had popped. Another track featured in previous shows. This is Feeling Good by Yuki, Y-U-K-I.

always at the rim of the top with Vibe and Yuki, Y-U-K-I, and a track called Feeling Good. So the Sunday Club every third month. Every third month? Should we start that one again? The Sunday Club every third Sunday of the month. And I know what you're asking, Mark, when's the next one? Well, it's the 19th of July, just a few days after Mark's birthday.

you're in or around the second city, just passing by, have a few hours to spare. It's free admission, 5 till 9. You can come in, drop back out again, and drop back in again later if you wish. Almost on the top of the hour, first hour of today's show gone. We continue in the warm weather. With Dave Reason, Ecstasy, and I Believe.

And that Bowie Melvin, or even Melvo Baptiste. I told you it was too warm. Annette Bowie, Melvo Baptiste, Dave Lee, come on Mark, keep it together. It's pre-recorded, but it's always done live, if you know what I'm saying. It's Mark at the Room at the Top here on Sonic Stream. Did you pray today, the Dave Lee Redemption Extended Mix? Special thank you to all the Nuneaton friends that came over from my hometown on Saturday with some Room of the Top t-shirts at the back of the room. It is always appreciated. Thank you very much for taking the time out.

50 minutes to go today, up to the top of the hour where Frenchy joins us here on Sonic Stream. Here's another one from the dance floor on Sunday. A couple of throwback vibes.

had the good fortune to see War live back in 2024. With the most awful sound system, some technical problems when War were playing, but they just carried on. Didn't give two hoots. And when it was sorted, the crowd gave him a big cheer, which was nice. We're backtracking through the list from last Sunday.

Mark G, Room at the Top here at Sonic Stream. And we're almost into the last quarter of today's show.

Whether you're listening on the Saturday, on the Thursday, or on the podcast options, shout out to Rob, stateside, Rob in Leicester, Mick Cook, good afternoon, good morning, good evening to you, sir. Martin down there in Rushton. Tall Man Sachs in Lanzarote. Good morning, good afternoon, my friend to you.

tell you something. Now they call me an Aquarius. Now you know what that means? That means that no man in the world can let go of this Aquarius. You dig where I'm coming from, baby? So like you see,

Charles Peterson on the remix of Elements of Life, Barbara Ann. Now here's a thought. While I'm standing here enjoying the music in a rather warm room, just reflecting on the past years ago when we used to maybe poke fun or have a little joke at the expense of our southern European friends, maybe in Spain and Portugal and Italy. And the fact that in the summer months they have a little nap, close the shops and everything about 2 o'clock till 3 or 4, go back indoors, have a rest, and then get on with the life. Whereas this week in the UK, we've closed 100 schools, told anybody not to get on the train. Basically folded.

We're flashing back to last Sunday at Samai for the first Sunday club and going through the track listing. And as the evening got darker and the vibe got hotter,

For the last hour and 55 minutes today, it's been Room at the Top with Mark G, featuring tracks from last Sunday's Sunday Club at Samai in Birmingham. If you can join me, Frenchie, and Damien on July the 19th, we'll be taking it back. With some soulful and jazzy rhythms, with the invitation to open your ears, dance, and enjoy yourself.

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You. Welcome once more to another edition of From Me to You. It's Paul J here on Sonic Extreme Radio, and we're here every Sunday afternoon between 2 and 4 p.m. How you doing? Thank you for coming here to join me. Anyway, so we're back to my top 100. Where are we? Well, we started the show at number 34. From 1987, oh, beautiful piece. Oh, that song, Glenn Jones, At Last. Oh, my gosh, it took me a while to track that track down when it first came out, because different album, it was saying it was on different albums. But anyway, At Last, at number 34. At number 33, going back to my youth, 1978, Patrice Rushen. Right, let's just swap them teeth out. Patrice Rushen from their album Patrice from 1978. And Didn't You Know? Oh my gosh. Well, so that was at number 33. So we're going to continue. We've got a hell of a journey for you going through to my number one. We all know what my number one is. But anyway, let's just go through the motions anyway. So up next, we've got this from Ashford and Simpson.

at number 32 on my top 100. That's Ashford and Simpson from 1978. And it seems to hang on. Still remember when I bought that, the 12-inch of that song. I got it from a record shop in West Bromwich called Sounds Good. And my God, did it not sound good. Anyway, so just to let you know, I'm a real old romantic. So a lot of my top 100 are very, very lovely love songs. And next up from 1988, BB and CC Winans, this song always touches my soul. From the album Heaven, I'm Lost Without You.

at number 30 on my top 100 tracks. That is Donald Byrd and the 125th Street NYC. Hey, that's a mouthful. From the album Words, Sounds, Colors and Shapes, produced by Isaac Hayes. Got Isaac Hayes all over that. Forbidden Love from 1982. I do adore that song. And before that, at number 31 from 1988, BB&CC Winans, Heaven is the album. That I think that's the album that really got me into BB&CC Winans. And that track, I'm Lost Without You. Oh my God, that touches my heart every single time. So we've gone through the 30s, we're now into the 20s. At 29, I came across this guy in 1987. Unfortunately, he's passed away now, but his name's Gary Glenn. Great writer, great arranger of music. He had an album out, his second album that was released in 1987. Feels Good to Feel Good. And from that, because I could have picked any track off that album, I think that the album is so, so good. Gary Glenn, Torch for You.

0: I really do rate that man's voice. I really do. Gary Glenn from 1987 and Torch For You. The album's called Feels Good To Feel Good. And that album, every track on that album is worthy. So look, I'm looking at this top 100 here and I can't count. I really can't. That was number 27 on my 100. Mr. Garrett Reed, who was my maths teacher at school, he'd be hitting me with one of his metal rulers. Oh, corporal punishment was such a thing back in the day. Anyway, right, we're going to get down to number 26. And this one, the group Tony, I've followed them from Little Walter from those days. And they got better and better and better. And obviously, Rafael Sadiq has gone on to great success as a solo artist. But anyway, back to 1993 and the album called Sons of Soul. Oh, there's two tracks on my 100 from the album, and this is one of them.
1: Oh, come on, baby. Please, come on. I ain't gonna tell nobody. Come on. We could have did it by now. Come on.

I am here every Sunday afternoon between 2 and 4 here on Sonic Stream Radio. And at the moment, we're going through my top 100 tracks. And at number 26, is that right? No, yeah, number 26. Because I've got to keep an eye on this. I can't count. Yeah, number 26, it's Tony, Tony, Tony. And I couldn't keep it to myself. I love the lyrics of that song. I mean, he's just got it together with his girl and he's supposed to keep it a secret, but he can't keep your mouth shut. I just love those lyrics. So, so good. Okay, we're now going into my top 25. This is when it starts to get really serious. I don't even know if this top 25 really is my top 25. Every time I keep thinking, really, really? Anyway, we're going to go with it. So at number 25, an album that I, how can I describe it? It's an album that I came across in 2007. It was the year that my son was born. And so it was quite a big year for me. And I remember I bought this album and I thought it was the best album ever bought. And I'm talking about, I mean, we're talking with George Duke in there, because I absolutely could not stop playing this album. But as time has gone on, George has come back through and come back to the top. What this one, really, really, this album is so good. Seven Ways to Wander from 2007, Real People. And this track, why, when we say it's soaking on my skin, it dead on my skin to heal.

number 25 on my all-time favorite songs. The album is called Seven Ways to Wander. 2007 it was released, and that is Real People, and it will be. I remember when I first joined Sonic Stream Radio, I tuned in to hear what the other DJs were playing. And I remember, I think it was A Brother Is, played that track on his show, and I thought, yes, I'm on the right station. I'm definitely on the right station. Oh dear, Real People, so good. I heard them do a sound check once at a concert. So it was before everybody arrived, and they were performing one of their earlier songs, and did it so good live. It sounded better than the record. They are a band to see live, definitely. Right, so we're into number 24. I just had a quick look on my top 25, and there are 13 songs from the 1980s. So I think that may have been my prime time, I think, really, really. But this track up next, I know all my friends who I used to hang around with. I say like used to, like they're not my friends anymore. My friends that I hung around with at the time when this came out, or not long after it came out, we all had to purchase a copy of this album just to get this track. Marlena Shaw from 1982.

from 1982. The album is Let Me In Your Life, Marlena Shaw. I think that's probably the first record that I can remember where I heard a woman singing and saying that she was wrong, because normally it was the guys who were saying, but that, so that was kind of different for me to hear that, hear this woman pleading for her case. Oh my gosh, great track. Without You In My Life, Marlena Shaw. That's at number 24 in my top 100. So we still got so much great music to play here on Sonic Stream Radio. Thank you for joining me here. We're coming up to some of my favorite songs. I mean, this isn't like hard work for me. I'm just sitting here enjoying every track that's being played because it's my favorites. It really is the epitome of From Me

from 1979. That is the Undisputed Truth from the album Smoking, and Sandman. Many years ago, of when I started working for the company I work for now, there was only one other black guy in the company at the time, and we were sat in a boardroom one time, just chewing the fat. Didn't really know him, just talking. And then the name Undisputed Truth came up, and that was it. Oh, God, did we start to talk about music? My gosh. And then when the other people came, they thought, what are these guys talking about? But yeah, he knew that track as much as I did, loved it too. So there at number 23 on my top 100, the Undisputed Truth and Sandman. Big shout out. Got to do a big shout out to Frenchie. Frenchie, good luck with your little thing that we're going to have you coming up. You'll soon see flyers and stuff for some jazz, International Jazz Day. Look out for it. It's going to be something really big here on Sonic Stream Radio.

Is it Two Little Dogs 22? That's number 22 on my list from the album Turn This Mother Out from 1977. Idris Muhammad and Could Heaven Ever Be Like This. It's a song that always reminds me of my brother. My brother, he was the first one who bought the 7-inch on this. And let me hear it. Oh, yeah, yeah, yeah, yeah. Loved that song. Still to this day, love it. Number 22. Could Heaven Ever Be Like This. So you're on the Sunday afternoon session here on Sonic Stream Radio with me, Paul J. It's my top 100. And we're going now to my age, number 21. You hear that deadly silence when I say stuff like that? It's my birthday soon. So you can wish me happy birthday if you like. Anyway, at number 21, this guy, I had the pleasure of seeing him at the Jazz Cafe. Obviously, unfortunately, he's no longer with us, but I can't even describe it. It was one of those moments when you meet someone, an artist that you really admire, and they actually take time to speak to you. And I was talking to the guy, and there's another track that comes up in this top 25, which is by another artist, but he sings the vocals on it. And I said to him, "Oh my gosh, you know what, man? I thought you were going to sing that song." And he went, "You know that song?" And he was so shocked. And he said, "Listen, if I come back over, I'll do it for you." So I was just, it made me feel so good. Anyway, at number 21, Mr. Don Blackman.

the hair on the back of my neck is that I look like a peacock. It's standing up. That song from 1986, a lovely piece of jazz there from Courtney Pine, and the album is Journey to the Urge Within, and that was Children of the Ghetto featuring Suzanne Green on vocal. Oh dear, I need to lie down after that. It was just so good. And before that, we had Don Blackman from 1982 and Holding You, Loving You, a track which I absolutely... The rest of this show is just going to be my... I'm going to be just hair standing up. I'm going to look like one of them porcupines. I really love all the music that's coming on right now. Don Blackman, he will appear as a vocalist on another song that's in my top 10. So, look forward to that. So, let us continue. Up next, it's an artist that both myself and I know that Frenchie loves this artist too, and the producer, because the production of this track is so, so good. It's Vesta Williams from the album Vesta For You from 1988. And up next, it's this Sweet, Sweet Love.

I'm going to let her sing every last drop of that tune. Oh my gosh, the vocal, the ad-lib. Aye. Vesta Williams, Sweet, Sweet Love, from 1988. I miss her so much. Such a talented singer. So, so good. Yeah, right. Okay, let's move on. We've got just half an hour left on the show. So, from another classic, that what I rate as a classic, to another classic from 1980. Everything's in the 80s at the moment. Ronnie Laws, I first heard this song. I'm trying to remember who it was I heard it from, but as soon as I heard it, it just took me. So that's why it's in my top 25.

at number 18 of my all-time favourite 100. That is Ronnie Laws and Every Generation. Still fills me up every time I hear that song. Such a good song. So that is at number 18 on my list. So we're getting into the really serious stuff. At number 17, there is so many tracks that I could have chosen. Because the band that he was in, Slave, they were a big part of my youth. Even going way back beyond that. But when he left the band, this guy, Steve Arrington, he left Slave and set up on his own. And his first album was Steve Arrington's Hall of Fame, Volume 1. And from it, this is my track that I've chosen. You Meet My Approval.

number 17 on my top 100. That is Steve Harrington's Hall of Fame. As they're going to call them what they should be called. It's Steve Harrington's Hall of Fame. That's what he called it as when he left Slave. Steve Harrington and You Meet My Approval. What I love about that song, not just the bass, because obviously I'm a madman for the bass, but it's the guitar licks. They are so, so good and so clever. If you get a chance to play it again, just listen out for the little guitar licks. I should tell you about these things before the tracks come on so you can listen out for them while I'm playing them. Anyway, that is at number 17 into number sweet 16. We already had Tony on the show earlier, and this is the second track that gets into my top 25. So this is at number 16. The album is House of Music. I mean, there were so many Tony tracks I could pick, but this one, it's because it's got the great crescendo at the end when the drummer opens up and he really lets it all go, and then they bring it right down at the very, very end. Listen out for it. Tony and Wild Child.

0: 5.5 minutes of pure joy. That is, oh, do you get what I mean? It's that crescendo, it's the drum, it's the horn section, it's the vocal ad-libs. It's got everything. The way that track finishes is so, so good. And Rafael Sadiq has got the greatest voice, he really has. That's Tony from 1996 and Wild Child. So we got, can we squeeze two more in? Can we? The 16, number 16, that's Wild Child. So let's go with number 15. This is Ernie Watts. And the reason why this song is in my top 25. Is the vocal performance of Mr. Philip Perry. Seriously, check his vocal.
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That You Can Sing. That's Ernie Watts from The Other Musician from 1985. And Don't You Know, featuring the vocals of Phil Perry. So I'm going to try and squeeze two more in if we can. So at number 14, we have this one. Gene Dunlop for the second time on the top 100.

from Gene Dunlop. That is, the album is called Party in Me from 1981, and Something Inside My Head, featuring the great vocals of Philip Wynn, who used to be a former lead singer of the Spinners, or you might want to call them the Detroit Spinners, but me call them the Spinners. Anyway, that is it. There is no more. I've got one more to play. It's number 13, so we've still got a dozen tracks to play next time for my top 100. Hey, have yourselves a great week. And I'm going to leave you with this. I mean, Rahsaan Patterson is a vocalist that I really respect. And here he is with Angela Johnson.

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Well, hello to you and to you. How you doing? It's Paul J here once again, a brand new show. And I've been away for a month and it's been fantastic. So a lot of repeats being played while I've been away, but I am back. So it's from me to you. It's a Sunday afternoon show between 2 and 4. Every Sunday we do it here on Sun Extreme Radio. Okay, so if you remember the last shows that I've done, I've been doing my top 100 tracks, and we've still got a dozen to play. But before I get to that dozen in the second hour, in the first hour, I'm going to play some of the tracks that didn't quite make the 100, but they should have been in there, but they didn't make it because there just wasn't enough room. So we kick the show off with Elements of Life featuring Lisa Fisher and Cindy Mizell, and Into My Life. Do love that track so much. Okay, let's get ahead. We've got a few tunes that should have made it and didn't make the 100, but I'm going to play them anyway before we get to the last dozen in the second hour.

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Can I just welcome you once more to my show here on Sonic Stream Radio? It's from me to you, it's Paul J. I do this every Sunday afternoon between 2 and 4. And at the moment, I'm completing my top 100 R&B, pure soul, whatever you want to call it, tunes. There's not a lot of jazz in there. I've tried to keep the jazz out of it because I'm going to do a jazz 100 at some stage. But anyway, we're just going through the first hour of the show where we're going to be playing those tracks that didn't quite make the 100, that could have been in there but didn't make it. And, you know, I have to find some space for them. But in the second hour, we will finish with the last dozen that takes you to the number one. And if you know me, you know what the number one is. Anyway, tracking back, we've just had Standing on the Outside from 1983 from the Katsu Matsui Project. And before that, we had Magic Lady from 1982 and Hold Tight. So in my top 100, Will Downing got there. If Will Downing, one of my favourite artists, and there's so many tracks I could have played in the top 100, but I'm going to make space for other people. And so one of the tracks which I absolutely adore goes back to 1990. Have this one from the album Come Together As One.

0: from 1990. That's Will Downing and A Love We Share. Oh my gosh, that has some lovely memories for me. Oh my gosh, that's, you know, that's in when I realised that Will Downing was not a flash in the pan. He was here to stay.
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Welcome back to 1984. That's the OJs from the album Love and More and Summer Fling. I think that was the track that made me realise they were so still relevant. I thought that there may have been an old hat at that time. I think I was just thinking about Rubber Band Man, and that hearing that track made me go back and listen to them and realise that they are soul royalty. I think that's what I'd call them. Soul royalty. Anyway, we continue here on Sonic Stream Radio. It's Paul J here doing my top 100, and these are the tracks that didn't quite make it. And this is one of them. This is Chucky Booker.

gotta give this guy his props. From 1992, Chucky Booker from the album Nice and Wild and Games. Really underrated, so underrated writer and producer, Chucky Booker. Anyway, let's continue. We've got another 30 minutes of tracks that didn't make my top 100, but should have been in there if I don't even know. I don't know how I would have got them into the 100, but they deserve a play. Have this one. This is Mint Condition, one of my favourites. I'm going to do a show just devoted to Mint Condition at some stage, but this one, the album is Life's Aquarium, 1999, Mint Condition. Is this pain our pleasure?

had a brethren back in that time. Well, I still got a brethren, but anyway, at that time when that track came out and I first played it to him, all he kept thinking about was his marriage, because him and his wife always arguing, always are fighting. He's wondering, is this pain our pleasure? I won't name and shame, but anyway, they're still happily married anyway, so that did work out. Mint Condition, Is This Pain Our Pleasure, from Life's Aquarium from 1999.

from the album Boys Night Out, that is First Circle and Can't Find a Love from 1986. Oh, them tune there. How did that not get into the top 100? I'm looking at this now and thinking, how did that not get into the top 100? Along with this next track, which I'm thinking, I really slipped up here. This definitely should have been in the top 100. It should have been in the top 10. Have this one, Twilight 22.

0: an unbelievable track from a strange album, Twilight 22. It's an electro album from 1984, and that track, I don't know what that track was doing on that album, but it didn't really fit in with it. But what a tune, In the Night, Twilight 22. So we've got a couple more to do before we get to the end of the hour, and then I'll be completing my top 100 with my favourite dozen tracks.
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How did that not get into the top 100? Tell me. I don't know. 1987, the album's Touch and Go, and that's the four CDs. And Love is a House. Oh my gosh. I tell you what, this show here, I'm just sitting here enjoying every second of it. This isn't hard work at all. It really isn't. Anyway, we've got two more to go before we hit the top of the hour, and then we go into the top dozen tracks that I adore. I really do. And obviously we all know what number one is going to be. So let's not, if you don't know me by now, you'll know that I'm a George Duke madman. And obviously from the name of the show is called From Me to You. And that's the name of one of his albums from 1977. And obviously all the music I play here is from me to you.

so reminds me of, I think it's the Rum Runner. I think the first place I heard that played. The Valentin Brothers, Let Me Be Close to You. What a tune. What an album. The album's called First Take from 1982. Okay, the last track taking us up to the top of the hour and taking me into the second hour where we complete my top 100. Got a dozen tracks for you. And you might agree with them, you might not agree with them, but it doesn't really matter because this is from me to you. This is my show, not yours. So, oh my God, he gets so angry about that, doesn't he? Anyway, why am I referring to myself in the third person? Shut up. Paul J, get on with it. Last track of this hour, Genova Jetta from the album Genova and All of My Love.

That's a quality piece of music from 1986. That's Genobia Jetta and All of My Love, and that was produced by Melissa Morgan. You can hear Melissa Morgan on the background vocals, and by Lissette Wilson. That's that ding ding ding with the keyboard. So good. Anyway, that's it. I'm going into anorak mode there. So that's the first hour down. We're into the second hour. This second hour is the top 12 tracks of my top 100. So let's get it underway. A guy from Germany. The album's called Untapped. He'll understand the word Gubelschreiber. That one there, just from Amanda there. Learning my German. Gubelschreiber. Anyway, Hinton Battle is his name. He appeared in The Dreamgirls, and he was also in Buffy the Vampire Slayer as well. But anyway, this track here, in my top dozen, number 12 is this one, Super Cautious Girl.

Number 12 in my top 100. That's Hinton Battle from the album Untapped from 1986 and Super Cautious Girl. In that track, if you listen to it on headphones, just listen to the, like, it's like a bongo in the background. It's like a bongo. It could be a program, a drum programming, but it's, oh, it does things for me. It really does. Great, great track. Okay, let's move on. Number 11 on my chart, Angela Beaufil from 1978. The album's called Angie. This tune here,

number 11 on my chart. That is Angela Bofill from her debut album, Angie, from 1978. A 24-year-old lady producing something as beautiful as that. Share Your Love. Okay, we move to the top 10. What's up next? This one.

number 10 on my chart. Oh my gosh, that's the Unlimited Touch. And I hear music in the streets. If I hear that tune now, I cannot stop myself from dancing to that tune. No matter what is aching on me, I have to dance to that tune. I love that song so much. Number 10, I hear music in the streets. Okay, number 9. Let's chill out a bit and have something really nice and mellow. From 2016, Huge Groove, have this one.

gosh, what a tune, what a tune. That is Much Love by Huge Groove, featuring the great vocals of Rasson Patterson. Anyway, we're going to continue. Now, this next track here, now it might be unusual for this to be in my top 10. People might not think, well, why? But this song always reminds me of back in the day when I used to DJ with in the nightclubs with my boys, the Ritz boys. And this track, SWV, I always remember I was playing at this club called Verdi's. And they just got the lighting fixed and everything. And so it was everything, the sound was perfect. And I dropped this tune. And I'll never, ever forget playing this tune for the first time. It did me one dance. Oh my gosh. This tune here. It's from the album It's About Time. This is the 12-inch remix though. And it's I'm So Into You.

at number 8 in my top 100, SWV, and I'm So Into You. My gosh, every time I hear that song, every time, without doubt, it just does that for me. Does it for me. Rich Boys at Verley's. Oh my gosh, what a night, what a night. Anyway, earlier on in the top 100, we had a couple of tracks by Don Blackman. And at number 7 is a song by a guy called Weldon Irvin, and from the album Sinbad. And the vocals are done by Don Blackman. This track from 1976, I Love You. Oh, tune.

Walden Irving from the album Sinbad and I Love You, song by Don Blackman. And I remember seeing Don Blackman at the Jazz Cafe when he was performing. Obviously, he's passed away now, but maybe about 15 years ago. And after the end of the show, I was so lucky to get to meet him and to talk to him. And I said to him, "That track, I Love You, I wish you'd sung that track." And he goes, "You know that tune? You know that tune?" He was so shocked when I do that song. I said, "Yeah, yeah, yeah." And he goes, "Next time I come, I'm going to do that one for you." But that never materialised. But why, oh, why? Love that tune from 1976. I Love You. Yeah, I do.

at number 6 in my top 100. That tune there, that tune. I know it's got profanities in it, but I don't business. That tune there, oh my gosh. 2004, when I first heard it. The Foreign Exchange from the album Connected and Nick's Groove. Oh my God, when I heard that tune, blew my head completely apart. What a tune. I don't know what it is. It's just got everything in it that I love. My gosh. Right, okay. You're here with Paul J here on Sonic Stream Radio. It's the From Me to You show. And we're here every Sunday afternoon between 2 and 4. So we've into the top 5. This next track up. We've had Tony in the top 100. I think we've had the 3 tracks in there. And I absolutely adore the voice of Raphael Sadiq. Really, really do. It is just so good. And at number 5, from his guise as a member of Lucy Pearl, this is a track from 2000 called Without You.

From the year 2000, Lucy Pearl from the album, simply called Lucy Pearl, and Without You. And if you get a chance, listen to that track again. Isolate the bass. Just listen to the bass line. Then listen to the rhythm. And then listen to the vocal on the top. It is just one fantastic piece of production. Really, really good. Oh my gosh. Right, so we're into the top four. And at number four, this song, I was at home. I was living with my parents at the time, and I was in the kitchen, and I had a local radio station playing in the background, and I went in the bathroom, and I just heard this track, and I run back in the kitchen. What's this track? And as soon as I heard it, I thought, got to get it. And I went to see, Summit Records. And there's a man behind the counter called Frenchie. Yes, that same Frenchie. And I said to him, can you get me this album? I need it. He went, yeah, I'll get it for you. It was an import, so he had to go away and order it in for me. Anyway, for weeks I was going in going, hey, have you got that track yet? You got that track? No, not yet. I haven't got it yet. Anyway, one day I went in there because he said, I'm going to have it for you next week. So I went in there for you. I'll get it. It was an import, so he had to go away and order it in for me. Anyway, for weeks I was going in going, hey, have you got that track yet? You got that track? No, not yet. I haven't got it yet. Anyway, one day I went in there because he said, I'm going to have it for you next week. So I went in there, money, my pocket full of money.

find more money to buy the album. I was vexed with Frenchie for the longest time, trust me, for the longest time. Anyway, we're all friends now. Anyway, we go back to 1982. Bobby Caldwell, the album's called Carry On, and this track here is my number 4 in my top 100, a track called Jamaica. Please enjoy.

1982. That is Bobby Caldwell from the album Carry On and Jamaica. Okay, we're going to get into the top three. We're running out of time. I've not gauged this very well at all. So at number three, the top three contains two George Duke tracks. And this one here is a remake from a track from 1975 from 1982's album Dream On. This is Someday.

1982. That is George Duke from his album simply called Dream On, and that's a track called Sudden Day. And the original of that one was on an album from 1975, which is a much shorter version, and it's this version that I first heard and first played, and it has a real big, you know, when you have that teenage angst, that was a track that I used to play so much, so much. Okay, number two is this one. You know, everybody has a feeling about when they first heard The Message by Sugar Hill Gang, or sorry, Grandmaster Flash. Well, this one is my, this is my one. This is my one. Jazzy Jeff and My Peoples featuring Raheem Devaughn.

Now that tune there. Aye, aye, aye. DJ Jazzy Jeff from the album The Magnificent from 2002. And when I first heard that track, it touched me in a way that there's so much conscious lyrics in that song. My gosh, so, so good. And sampling Stan Getz, anybody samples Stan Getz has definitely got my set, my seal of approval. So that's it. That is it. There is no more. That's the end of the show. We've only got a minute left to play, and I haven't played the number one. So what I'm going to do, explain why the number one is my number one, and the next show I'm going to start it off with this track. It's Brazilian Love Affair from the album A Brazilian Love Affair from 1980 by George Duke. And the reason why it's my number one is it is the song, that album there, it opened my eyes and my mind to all types of music, especially jazz, because I wasn't really a massive I was a jazz funky kind of bloke, but I wasn't really into jazz. Once I heard this album, it sent me off in so many directions on musical tastes and following the artists who all performed on this album. So that's why it is definitely my number one. And also the fact that when I broke my ankle and I went to the Bournemouth Jazz Festival with me foot taped up and with me walking stick, as soon as the track came on, I threw down the stick and started dancing like Lazarus getting up from the after seeing Jesus. But anyway, this is Brazilian Love Affair. We've got about 30 seconds of it. I'll start it and I'll start the next show with this track, okay? Have yourselves a good one, and I'll see you next time from me too.

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2: I'm Robin Black, the music journalist. Welcome to my show. And we're going to start off with some good music here from Brian Culberson. It's called Hollywood Swinging.

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And I hope you like the presentations that I put forward to play this music.

That particular tune was very, very popular when people got up to dance because it always filled the floor. It was Arthur Adams, "You Got the Floor."

music that had some great harmonies there. It's Fred Perris and the Satins, and it's just called Let Me Be the Last One. Nice ballad.

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That is Stephanie Mills, and it's called I Feel Good All Over. I remember talking to a producer, and he said that he always, when he recorded her, it was always a one take because she was that good.

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And it's by Truth, the group, and the song is Coming Home.

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It's just called We're In Love. This is when she was with CTI Records.

one of my favourite guys. He plays the saxophone and he plays it well in smooth jazz. It's Dave Coz, You Make Me Smile. This is my last song and it's by Pebro Bryson. It's a wonderful ballad called Why Goodbye. Thanks for listening. Take care and I'll see you next time.

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1: I'm Robin Black, the music journalist. Welcome to my show. And we're going to start off with a classic from Philly. It's Billy Paul, Strong Survive.

But the music I play, folks, is old to me, but it's new to you. And I hope you like the presentations that I play, all these songs for you.

0: That was two songs there by Ronnie Dyson. The first one, Lady in Red, and the second one, One More Chance for the Fool. And these were produced at Sigma Studios in Philadelphia.
1: And more questions than answers.

That was two superstars of smooth jazz. It's Peter White and Groover Washington, and the song is Midnight in Manhattan.

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You'll remember him. It's Paul Carrick. Remember, he used to be with Mike and the Mechanics. Well, it's a lovely song called Happy to See You Again.

What you've heard there, folks, was a diva in every sense of the word. A great lady, great voice. It was Phyllis Hyman, screaming at the moon.

I'm taking you back to the 60s this time. It's James Brown. It's called Go Crazy. This is my last song, and it's by the Memphis Boys, and it's called Streets of Soul. Thanks for listening. Take care, and I'll see you next time.

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1: Yes, it is the Mitchell Project Sessions. You with me, Des Mitchell, taking you through. As we do each and every week, we kick off with lots of new promos. Tom Crane, Paradise. Big Cola, Get Up. Block and Crown, Still in Love. Black Legend and Ridney, Deep Down. Bender featuring Kathy Brown, It's Alright. Lots of piano in that, good, good. Bozza, Addicted. Block and Crown, Not Just a Groove Thing, featuring Dennis Capriato and Danny Tenaglia. Music is the answer. Joe and Steve Friend mix. This is new from Giselle Jackson. Love Commandments. It's TMP, the Mitchell Project Sessions. You with me, Des Mitchell. Steady as we go.

0: 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This is
1: 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This is the Mitchell Project Sessions.

0: The Mitchell Project. Dance floor legend, Des Mitchell. Mitchell. This is the Mitchell Project Sessions.
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Well, hello to you, and to you. How you doing? People ask me, why do you say hello to you, you, and you? Because I know there's only three listeners, so I'm giving you an individual hello. Anyway, welcome to another edition of the Kitten Club here on Sonic Stream Radio with me, Paul J. Thank you for joining me for the next 2 hours of smooth jazz. And I've got 24 carefully selected tracks from my music collection to soothe and chillax you. So, welcome aboard. Nice to see you again. So we've just started the show off with a trio of lovely tracks. We kicked off with Al Jarreau from 1988. Can you believe it's that long ago? The album's called Heart's Horizon and featuring Dave Sanborn. Oh my gosh. I promised this week that I was going to do a best of all the shows. That's coming next week. I was going to do it today, but no, it's coming next week. So, with that in mind, Dave Sanborn has got a track called Smile, which definitely gets into that list. Definitely gets into that show. Anyway, Dave Sanborn playing sax on that one with Al Jarreau, and that track's so good, which was also done by Misha Paris, and I'm gonna dig that one out and play that later. And then we followed that up with Bob James and Earl Clue with New York Samba from the album Cool from 1992, and we just finished the trio off with Niles Ahead by Bob James from Urban Flamingo. So welcome to the show. I hope you're going to enjoy. I have got some fantastic smooth jazz for you today. And just because 2 tracks ago we did Bob James and Earl Clue, I think it's time to just play Earl Clue by himself. And this one is going out to Frenchie because he's going to remember this one.

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Commercial free 24 hours a day, 7 days a week. So once again, I'd like to welcome you to Sonic Stream Radio's Kitten Club. Every Tuesday night and every Wednesday night with me tonight and with Frenchie tomorrow. So we kick that trio off with Dr. Macumba by Earl Clue. And it's from the album Finger Painters. I've got to play that one for Frenchie because that reminds me of our days back on Fresh FM because we used to use that as for an advert. So it always reminds me of that. We followed that up with a great rendition of Invitation by Nicholas Baird, and we just finished off with Hidden Beach and One More Chance. So what have we got on the show for you today? Well, we've got some Donald Byrd, Robert Glasper, Christian McBride, and Alicia Olatunji. And you see, I'm learning how to say her name, Alicia Olatunji. She is superb. I really do love her. And I will just keep on playing her tracks on Smooth Jazz here on the Kitten Club. So stay tuned.

0: such respect for Donald Byrd. Coming from that jazz background and then being so funky and jazzy still. That Step Into Tomorrow from his Best of Donald Byrd album from 1992. And before that, what did we play? We had After Five with Some Kind of Lady. And we started the trio off that three tracks in a row that I always like to do. Katia Wernick and Chigano Norio. I think I'm going to start buying tracks which say things like Peter and Jane Went Up the Hill, because I don't sound so stupid there when I'm saying Chigano Norio. Anyway, that was a Katia Wernick. So anyway, you're on Sonic Stream Radio listening to this kind of he said something really wrong there. 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

0: Oh my gosh. Alisa. I've done it again. Alicia Alatuja. I'm going to get that name right one day. Trust me. Alicia Alatuja from the album called Intuition, Songs from the Minds of Women. And I always think that women write the best songs. Not necessarily sing the best songs, but they write the best songs. And that is Brenda Russell's So Good, So Right. And I love that version. It is so good, so good. It's so good, it is so right. Before that, we had the Christian McBride from his album from 2000, Sci-Fi. And the album's called Sci-Fi and the track's called Butterfly Dreams. And we kicked the trio off with Robert Glasper featuring Yiba, and I've featured Yiba before on a solo project, but this is on the Black Radio 3 album, and Over. And it's Over. So don't forget, you're on Sonic Stream Radio, and we got jazz every Monday to Thursday. I've got somebody else here who will say it far better than I do.
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from the album called A River in the Desert. That is Paul Jackson Jr. and The East from the West. I really do like that track. It is so, so good. And before that, we had Alex Brugnor. Brugnor, is that how you pronounce it? Brugnor. And Neymar from the album from 2000 called As Promised. And we kicked the trio off with Lonnie Liston Smith and Dream Lover. So welcome along to Sonic Stream Radio here with Paul J in the Kitten Club. We are two-thirds of the way through the show. If you've just arrived, where the hell have you been? We've been here for the last hour and 20. And anyway, we've got another 40 minutes, I can't even count, still to go. And what have we got for you? We've got Wayman Tisdale, we've got Will Downing, and we've got Najee. And we're going to close the show this week with Kirk Whalum from 1988 from his album called And You Know That, an absolute gem of a track coming up at the end of the show.

very nice indeed. Well, that is the title of the track, Dave Valentin, and very nice indeed. And before that, we had Senna Watanabe, a nice shot. And we kicked the little trio of music we had with Scarbe and Sunset at Sunset from they're Mexican, aren't they? Mexican jazz funk. Funksters, absolutely. Oh, taking me right back to 1982 when I was a very, very young whippersnapper. Anyway, let's not get into that right now because I don't want to talk about my age. Oh, I'm knocking the microphone as well. Anyway, you're here on Sonic Stream Radio with Paul J in the Kitten Club. Don't forget, tomorrow night between 10 and midnight, you'll have Frenchie. There is smooth jazz and jazz breaks and anything to do with jazz between Sunday and a Thursday night. Every 10 till midnight, every Sunday till Thursday night. I should write this down because I'm trying to do this off the top of my head. And your hosts for those shows are myself, Frenchie, and More for Jazz. His show is more eclectic than the smooth jazz shows. So there is something for everybody here on Sonic Stream Radio. So please spread the word. We'd love to have you on board. And also, can I say thank you, a big thank you to all the people who have commented on the show. Really makes me feel good. I'm so honored that you enjoy it so much, and I'm going to continue to keep on trying to play the music that you'd like to hear and to keep you well entertained.

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I really do love the title of that track, The Kiss That Wakes You. So, so nice. From the album Silhouette, that's Sharon Ray North and The Kiss That Wakes You. Before that, we had Will Downing from his Sensual Journey and Bolero Nova. And before that, we had Najee and Just an Illusion. So we've come into the end of the show. We've got two more tracks to play. We close in with Kirk Whalum and from his album And You Know That, and the great vocals of Kevin Owens and Lisa Fisher with Give Me Your Love. That's coming up. And to take us there, Wayman Tisdale from the album Face to Face and the title track. So from me, I'm going to say good night and have yourselves a great week, and I'll see you next time here on Sonic Stream Radio.

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0: sharing a special tribute in the VIP lounge with Frenchie.
1: It's all about my tribute to M Tuma, but also I'm going to have a little tribute for George Duke. Reggie Lucas, half of the M2MA and Lucas writing super partnership, and I'm going to feature their music from now, going back in the 80s, and this is the band Sunfire, Never Too Late.